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71 responding. 459 Pleasant Street. RP not on scene, was driving. Stated a mild odor of natural gas in the area, as well as a haze in the air.

0: Hello.
1: This is Chandler. Are you still on that property until that turn mark?
0: No, you can clear me from that. I was having issues with Calra.
1: Okay.

Houston 4-1-1. Your transmission was unreadable. Can you go then? The area. The reading. To be clear, turning.

0: Anyone?
1: 1.
0: 37 Angel Grove. Placing his ALSM call when he wasn't on there, but he's scared when he picked up. That's something he was his mother was at there for the weekend. The RP and only father of course is Milo.
1: Oh, yeah.
0: Because his son said in the past he's also afraid of his mother.
1: Gracias.

0: going to purpose bomb cruiser to Anchorage. We have no history in house of that. My wife can be a Wejo. Who goes?
1: Control, did the reporting party say why the son is afraid of the mother in the past?
0: Hello.

0: Francis Gillespie Cruises, a policy to some job. His mother yelled at him, and that's what he said, that she was going to hurt him.
1: Gracious.

0: You can show anyone off. Anyone else go off that?
1: Relationship.

0: 6-5.
1: Careful off the gloves. High state of oil has been drinking and now hands over health issues. States he ran through woods 30 minutes ago and drunk state to go live. No means given. Do not have any weapons. No police. Hit one. 3 media work. 125 killed one. No priors at the gloves.
0: And you're saying he's currently somewhere in the woods right now?
1: I thought that he was intoxicated, went to the woods 30 minutes ago.
0: Of course, he's any description of him?
1: Still by gathering one, but now.
0: Any chance
1: you've lost with the drone up?

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1: Thank you, 24 copy.

0: currently patrol units responding to Oxford Drive. Nothing else stating Cameron Block outside the edge of the woods now. He could be a white male, 6'5", with a white sweatshirt and tearing droppers. Again, we think it's the edge of the woods in the backyard.
1: Okay. Any weapons?
0: No weapons, team.
1: Proceed.
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0: 广州。
1: 广州。
0: I spoke to the mother, also asking the grandparents in the son in question. Everyone appears happy and healthy. I will be clear.
1: Where is he? That will probably be a question and call from an officer. Thank you. Thank you.
0: Wait, what was the other call? It was going to be missing something.
1: We have an EDV call, K5 male, who is in the woods.
0: Oh, so why? Can you start that way? Yeah, I'm not wearing it.
2: Ambulance responding 112 Eric Drive, 35-year-old male, right lower abdominal pain.
1: Oxley Drive.
0: I have a thing that's going on up.
1: Christine, have one.
2: Ambulance is responding 112 Eric Drive.

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0: Yeah, affirmative. 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
1: 44.

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1: Okay. 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
1: Somebody say it was my phone calling hung up. No answer on callback. No history at this address, says medical.
2: 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Oh shit.

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0: into the roof.

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1: 1626.
0: Thank you.
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1: No. Anyways, so he just is 0-9-7-3-8-8-8-8-8-8-8-8-8-8-8-8-8-8-8-8-8-8-8-8-8-8-8-8-8-8-8-8-8-8-8-8-8-8-8-8-8-8-8-8-8-8-8-8-8-8-8-8-8-8-8-8-8-8-8-8-8-8-8-8-8-8-8-8-8-8-8-8-8-8-8-8-8-8-8-8-8-8-8-8-8-8-8-8-8-8-8-8-8-8-8-8-8-8-8-8-8-8-8-8-8-8-8-8-8-8-8-8-8-8-8-8-8-8-8-8-8-8-8-8-8-8-8-8-8-8-8-8-8-8-8-8-8-8-8-8-8-8-8-8-8-8-8-8-8-8-8-8-8-8-8-8-8-8-8-8-8-8-8-8-8-8-8-8-8-8-8-8-8-8-8-8-8-8-8-8-8-8-8-8-8-8-8-8-8-8-8-8-
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0: AC24, can you call the RC back from the 37 Anchorage Road call? He called back again, extremely upset that no one called him. I did advise him it was a higher priority call going on. He said it was unacceptable and wanted to speak with the sergeant.
1: I'll do it when I can get back there.
0: I received that. I'll forward back to it so you have access to it.

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1: Yeah, Paul, here's this. 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I'll hang on.
0: Yep, no worries. 57 Franklin Control.
2: 10357.
0: User all units clear from Oxford, part of the section of the hospital. Take case number.
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0: 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Can you just log that out and assign it to me? 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
1: Wicked.

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0: 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They'll be there in about 8 to 10 minutes.
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1: Oscar 1.
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1: Who's playing it?
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0: You show me en route to Milford Regional Hospital.
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0: Thank you.

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Roger, 7 Donnie says, general party difficulty breathing, also standing out, right back 19. 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Steve, engine 1, you're on 7 Donnie, join us,

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1: I am 3-1. 2-1, you're back at 0.

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0: They're off to Milford, 8.5.

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1: will be on the Milford.
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1: Thank you.

6532 3020 Talking with a welfare check on her 19-year-old son who is on the spectrum. No lights or sirens, things are overwhelming. If she was throwing items and banging on the mirror, she tried calling Riverside Crisis for her son. Basically didn't answer. She also called the mass helpline. Basically tried calling Riverside as well, couldn't get a hold. Looking for a mental health solution.

0: 在外面比较是关系比较不是就看恩杰来给新政府的非常有关。
1: Thank you.

0: pictures on me and asking things for some of the verbally backed up and things that I was in for you. History is mental health, history is 2-5 babies.
1: Greasy. Control. If I'm reading the notes right, that was for a mental health clinician, sounds like. They don't have one working, are they? Should they want us to still do a well-being check?
0: That's affirmative. Anything to hold as a clinician?
1: Greasy.
0: That 19-year-old male, he did state, I don't want to be here anymore. That was tonight. 11.

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They're located in the kitchen, cleaning items around the small home.

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0: 3365, if I'm not aware, she's calling anyone.

0: 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Ending in Worcester Recovery 8181.0, 8181.0, your 10.
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0: 72 Franklin. Miss Haley will be in the care and custody of the Worcester Recovery Center, and she'll get us clear and route back to Franklin.
1: Thank you, sir.

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0: Thank you, sir. I'll say one. Sir, we're fire. 233 East Central Street, Franklin Rivers. An elderly man in the fall, cleaning in the parking lot of the liquor store. Compton County old man falling on ground.
1: Central Street parking lot of Franklin Liquors. Elderly male party walking outside themselves.

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You're the one responding, parking lot Frank Lickers, 333 Central Street. A 95-year-old male party was walking outside, fell, reporting

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0: This individual is going to be a William McKenna. Looks like he's a resident of Magnolia Heights.
1: Thank you.

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0: 看看你说话是什么这种声音也可以说的好。
1: I'm just speaking with the reporting parties before I clear. I'll let you know when I'm free and available.

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0: I'm going to be clear. I'm going to answer Magnolia Heights and let them know that this individual had left the building because I don't think they're aware.

0: 81 Franklin Control.
1: Franklin Control.
2: Made contact with staff at Magnolia Heights. They were unaware he had left the building. They've been advised that he was transported to Milford.
1: Okay.

Thank you, sorry, 1000 Milford, ending at 28.

0: 换同一声啊，谢谢谢。
1: Go.
0: 3-3-3-3-3-3-3-3-3-3-3-3-3-3-3-3-3-3-3-3-3-3-3-3-3-3-3-3-3-3-3-3-3-3-3-3-3-3-3-3-3-3-3-3-3-3-3-3-3-3-3-3-3-3-3-3-3-3-3-3-3-3-3-3-3-3-3-3-3-3-3-3-3-3-3-3-3-3-3-3-3-3-3-3-3-3-3-3-3-3-3-3-3-3-3-3-3-3-3-3-3-3-3-3-3-3-3-3-3-3-3-3-3-3-3-3-3-3-3-3-3-3-3-3-3-3-3-3-3-3-3-3-3-3-3-3-3-3-3-3-3-3-3-3-3-3-3-3-3-3-3-3-3-3-3-3-3-3-3-3-3-3-3-3-3-3-3-3-3-3-3-3-3-3-3-3-3-3-3-3-3-3-3-3-3-3-3-3-3-3
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0: 330 West Central Street. I'm building on Timothy Walsh. We're starting with some people for his house behind the RP. I feel like they're calling and saying he's going to have a big problem.

0: control Oscar 62. So this could be a phone call only. The Oscar's not even on scene. Oscar 73, you can just hello.
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0: Peter Control. Clear that phone call. It seems like it was more of a back and forth between those two parties. There was no threats made.
1: Perfect.

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0: Hey, sir, have you responding? 6 Stars, Soap Street. 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Unable to wake her up. 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
1: For a unconscious female, unable to wake up, and like this for 15 to 20 minutes, is breathing.
2: 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Control, go into the address.
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1: I can see it, sir.

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0: 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Which place is this to get into the building?
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0: Looking
2: for assistance getting into the building. Seems like she works there. She'll be waiting out front.

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0: Sir, we don't have any keyholder information. It's called in by one of the security guards. We only have numbers for buildings. We don't have any keyholder information.
1: Okay, received. Can you stop TV to this location to vet the party?
0: Please, please, please, sir, get away.

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0: We just get a hold of somebody that works there, and they are going to have somebody respond over there. We're unsure of an ETA.
1: Okay, I've located a Knox box. I was able to gain access for that party.
0: Thank you.

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1: Clear Milford back in town.
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0: 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Just do a party, see the standards, no issues, and deal with a few domestics there.
1: Received.

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0: Motor vehicle stop 722 Summer Street, Mass 2828, Yankee November. Again, 2828 Y, and it's going to be on our program. What's up?
1: Thank you, sir.

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0: I'm clear from the stop. It's going to be verbal 89.9 to the RO. You can clear me from that traffic post.
1: Are you still here?

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1: This is where I have you responding. 7 Dante Ave, Village of Oak Hill, Central Station Fire Alarm, General Fire and Smoke Alarm. 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
0: A2's on, we have a message.
1: A2, I'll be responding. 7 Dante Ave.
0: Engine 1 is en route. Dante Ave for the fire alarm.
1: A2, I'll be responding. 7 Dante Ave for the fire alarm.

Fire 1, I have you responding. 7 Dante, Alvilla Dale, Carol from Central Station Fire Alarm. General Fire and Smoke Alarm.

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0: Key holder's on site checking around. 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
0: 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I'll be clear.
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1: Answering.
0: We have the name and number of the actual alarm company, but not the maintenance number.
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0: Thank you.

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0: I think you can see the phone call 485 Eastern Street National Union High. 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She is not on scene, she's in London at this time. 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
0: I'm clear for that sub. It's going to be verbal 9018 to Mass Sierra 5240-8640. 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
0: 么？我是直接问这个人是什么意思。
1: Thank you.

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0: I'm clear from that stop. It's going to be a verbal warning for the expired reg to the RO.
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0: I'm clear from that sub. It's going to be verbal warning 9013B Bravo to the RO.
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0: Motor vehicle stop, Union Street at Odyssey Lane, Mass. E4 Mike Sierra Oscar 1. Again, Mass. E4 MSO 1.
1: Thank you, 76.

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0: 你好，我是张志凯。
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1: Control.
0: I'm clear from that stop. It's going to be a written warning. 9017 to the RO.
1: Thank you.

0: Patrol Oscar 67, Oscar 32.
1: 67.
0: 903 Washington Street for a number one hang up. I heard a child say that they had their father's phone. Heard somebody walk over, grab the phone and hang up. We didn't go with now.
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by shift on for engine 2. 495 northbound by mile marker 43.8 for the vehicle fire. Franklin fire. Shift on for engine 2. 495 northbound by mile marker 43.8 for the vehicle fire.

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1: 911, you're responding. 495 northbound by mile marker 43.8. Reported is a white sedan on fire. Flames underneath the vehicle, gray and black smoke coming from the hood and wheel wells. Calling party states nobody in the van, in the vehicle. They'll be on the breakdown lane.
0: Great.
1: Oh, we have the message. Engine 2, you're responding and you have a message. 485 northbound, mile marker 43.8.

0: a sedan with an engine fire in the breakdown lane, extending to the interior. LS 195, come in.
1: On scene, sedan with an engine fire extending to the interior. You have come in.
2: I was able to make contact with that party over the phone. It's actually owned by a 4-year-old. No issues there. You can show you this clip.

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1: For that, you can attach Matt Sierra 09383731, S09383731. That's who I spoke with.
2: How are you?

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1: Just got a report of a vehicle fire, 495 northbound, in between the Franklin and Bellingham exits. Weren't able to give me a good pinpoint on it. They just said a little bit prior to exit 46, if you want to start a company that way.

0: 配上这个礼金。
1: 没错。
0: This is the grandmother of 112-HLQ, the person that was here, named Astrid Bautista. She was involved in a collision with somebody's mailbox, which we're reluctant to give info. We just like to reach out to this person.
1: Yes.
2: Who's number 45 that wants us to make contact with this person?
3: No negative. Fire's knocked down. We're overhauling. We'll be all set. Hurry.
0: Sorry, I'm copy that direct. Thank you.

I have medical strip on for engine 182. 201 feet away, Halstead of Franklin, apartment 2124, sick person. 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

0: 非常感谢您。
1: 对
0: 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Female Party Austrian, they did switch driver seats. They're just looking for that Mail Party's info so that the officer can complete the report.

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1: Control.
0: What was the address of the mail?
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1: Yes, sir.

0: Battalion 1 Franklin Fire. Says the vehicle, engine 2 is making up. Be clear, returning, command is terminated.
1: 24, I'm 91. Clear, command terminated.
2: Yeah,
3: Astrid.
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1: What's the matter there?

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1: Thank you.

0: 762 for airborne control.
1: Hey, sir. Sure. He's going to give him a call. If Mona wants more information, they can communicate with him and sort it out. But I think there's a little bit more to the story than what they're being told.
2: Receive
0: break, controller 7-6. 7-6 control. 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
2: Thank you.

0: 76 to Franklin Control.
1: Franklin Control.
0: I'm clear, you can close it out.
1: Franklin 76.
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